Hey, everybody, that's a pretty chic instrumental there by Squirrel Nut Zippers. What a great show they have. We saw them once, didn't we, Lindy? So anyhow, we're having lots of fun. The title of that is Flight of the Passing Fancy, and we're going to have a lot of fancy passes here tonight, I think. Yeah. Greetings, dear friends and musical pilgrims. Welcome to Shout Radio, Blackpool's highly acclaimed station. It's run entirely by volunteers providing music to sing along to and serving the local community 24/365. Your host, Billy Camino here, the quasi-fictitious DJ at the con. Yeah, we're coming to you out of Arizona, by the way. We'll talk a little bit more about that, too. And our program is titled Billy Camino's Live Mix. We are sharing the way of our journey by sharing the passion of our mostly eclectic oldies music and fun novelties. So sometimes that's the DJs and the staff and the fans too. We're going here with the universal language of music and laughter. We are after the laughter. So let's hear it for SRI Shout Internet Radio, one of the coolest radio venues on the entire internet. Always lots happening, continually evolving, with so many diverse shows and high-energy, talented DJ presenters. Check the chic and informative website for schedule updates. Hi there to Mr. Aaron Bennett, the owner and manager. He is the genius at the top of the tower, and that is a technical genius as far as the computer, being a computer wizard, and as far as his programming, too. He puts together wonderful a series of shows every day. We've been at this together 7 or 8 years already, haven't we, Joshy? Yeah, you are unbelievably awesome, sir, and a dear friend is too. Thank you for inviting us, and thank you for exciting us. Hey, I'm going to shout out to you, Deb. Cousin Deb, I know you're there out of north central Pennsylvania, so we're going to have a lot of fun with you, dear heart, okay? All right, everybody, I'll be back at you shortly, but I do want you to hear this. You know, it's all about soccer right now, right? The World Cup. So here, this is by the broadcasters. It's titled The Match of the Day. Check it out. See if you have some fun. Get some kicks.

0: okay. You know, the title, again, is Match of the Day. They're having fun, the broadcasters. And I guess, Lindy Lou, according to the notes you've got for us here, the Match of the Day was who defeated who here? Was it Colombia? Switzerland defeated who, Lindy? I can't quite tell. We've got to get back to you on that one. Was it Argentina versus... Oh, I see. Oh, well, let me know here on that one, please, because what we got, folks, believe it or not, is the... This is your world headquarters of soccer, of the FIFA, of the Federal Innovation of Football Administration, okay? Hey, this... By the way, this nocturnal crowd of ours, they are on here from 1 o'clock until 3 o'clock in the morning. So we're going to take them halfway to sunrise, and that's what we're going to do. We'll be with you. We're coming to you from a whole different time zone. We'll talk about that later. So let's start out with a little breakfast in bed by UB40, right? Almost right. Hang in with me on that one.
1: Good morning. What we have in mind is breakfast in bed for 400,000. Now, it's going to be good food, and we're going to get it to you. It's not just the hog farm either. It's everybody. We're all feeding each other. We must be in heaven, man. A little bit of heaven in a disaster area. Yeah. Now, there's a guy up there, some hamburger guy, that had his stand burned down last night. But he's still got a little stuff left. And for you people that still believe that, you know, capitalism isn't that weird, you might help him out and buy a couple of hamburgers. Okay, here it comes, mess call.

0: Exactly. 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
1: That's it. Give him that kosher bacon.
2: Thank you, Mr. Wavy Gravy of New Mexico's hog farm, along with Max Yazgar there at Woodstock, New York, August 1969. I did mention UB40, didn't I?
3: White tent. Keep feeding each other.

gotta look this one up, Lindy. I almost wonder if that's Chrissy Hynde there on lead vocals for UB40. And you know, folks, the story goes that UB40 was discovered by Chrissy Hynde of the Pretenders when they caught them in a pub, I believe, in New York. And the rest is history. Yeah, don't get me wrong.

Yeah, you tell him, Chrissy Hine. Don't get old Billy C wrong. You're quasi-fictitious DJ here at the con of Studio Camino. That soccer score was Switzerland defeated Colombia. The game was 1-1, but in the overtime, in the penalty kick shootout, it was Switzerland winning that 4-3 over Colombia. Again, this is your world headquarters of FIFA. That is the Federation of International Football Association. In America, you know, we don't try to bloviate or pontificate, right? Tell me about it. So we use one word. It's called soccer. And for me, just chalk that last fuzzy bit of a sports announcing up there to brain damage. Here comes Roger Waters and the guys with Pink Floyd.

Yeah, very hilarious. So that's Pink Floyd. Again, that is from their world historic blockbuster album, Dark Side of the Moon, circa 1971. Between that album, Linda, and Carole King's Tapestry, I don't think there was a dorm room on the entire Eastern Seaboard that weren't playing those two albums all the time. We certainly did, didn't we? So that's a little bit of brain damage, and we're going to keep on having some fun here with, let's go with Creedence. Yeah. It's nighttime. Come on, Nocturnal Raiders. Let's have some fun out there.

Yeah, Mr. John Fogerty out front, lead vocals, of course, always for Creedence. He was at Woodstock, by the way, when those guys did that breakfast in bed deal. So, all right, here's some shout radio. Let's get caught up on these guys a little bit. I mentioned their owner, Aaron Bennett. What a genius he is for programming, too. You know, they originally began up in Cheshire. That's towards the greater Liverpool area, I guess. And we've been with them since 2018, so quite a while already. And here they are in Blackpool. They are a community service station. They have a relationship with the Sparks Network, and they do a forum for local organizations in the Blackpool field area. They're a community. They sponsor various Blackpool summer events, participate in many outdoor broadcasts at fairs, markets, social events, and they're always trying to do their best, you know, to help that community. And by the way, Blackpool is a very famous, in the UK, might be the most famous seaside resort town. Atmosphere, fabulous attractions, many pubs, grills, bars. We hear from those folks every show, and that is part of this crowd we're listening, you know, that is listening to our show again. They're in our time slot on Shout Radio is 1 o'clock to 3 o'clock in the morning, and we'll get back and tell you a little bit about where we're at. But right now, speaking of nighttime, let's go with the Bee Gees.

Yeah, the Bee Gees, they had Blockbuster there, didn't they, with Saturday Night Fever. That was a nice, circa 1978. Monster, they had four or five hits coming right out of that soundtrack. And, of course, we saw that, and we play the grooves out of that scratchy old vinyl, too, although this wasn't the scratch one. This was our good iPod action. Anyhow, so I mentioned about us here at the Camino Concept, and this is Billy Camino's live mix. Well, for the uninitiated, we also have a two-hour pre-record show on Shout Radio, and it is indeed titled The Camino Concept Oldies, Eclectic Oldies, which is mostly the 50s through the 90s, but we play newer stuff all the way into this century. And one thing is, you will hear scratchy old vinyl, and we feel very nostalgic about not leaving any track behind. And when it comes to being eclectic, you will indeed get musical whiplash from us, so deal with it. But you know what? Our audience is the smartest audience out there. That is the Camino Concept. That's right. The Pilgrims, the Oldies Pilgrims, Music Fiends, as well as Shout Radio's Nocturnal Raiders, the Halfway to Sunrise crowd that we're dealing with here. Yeah, the late nighters. And they all know that this show is not your standard song list show. You won't hear about what studios tracks were produced in, or who was playing percussion on them, and who was the co-writer, and all that stuff. You know, that's above old Billy C's pay grade. That's right. So we are, you know, the playground of the of a licentious imagination, and the Camino Concept is we consider to be the vortex of internet radio. Flyover country. That's right. Taking us into the second quarter. Let's lead off with the boss, Bruce Springsteen.

Yeah, I want to take a moment here, too, to talk. We're going to dedicate this show to all of the World Cup fans out there, all the nations. They've acquitted themselves marvelously as fans, as visitors, as guests in the three host nations, Mexico, Canada, United States. They brought an energy that we rarely see in our own sports here in the good old U.S. of A. It takes championships. It takes champions, and all of these fans is all of that. So we got one for them specifically. It just feels right for that great crowd that has inspired us to be great crowds, whether in our living rooms or down at the corner pub, right? This is the Winery Dogs. We are one.

0: Oh, yeah, that's a lot of fun. Let's see if he's got something to say here. Hang on with it.
1: Yeah! What's up, San Diego?
0: Yeah, what's up, San Diego? Lindy Lou, how come we're not in San Diego down there on that beach at Ocean Beach, yeah? So, great stuff. Hey, yeah, we smacked the old champagne bell back there for all the world fans of the World Cup, and they deserve it because we dedicated this show to them, and certainly with our track that we enjoyed with them. But I want to also shout out to my cousin Deb. Hello, dear sweetie. She is the only family member of my blood who has ever heard old Billy C on the radio. Yeah, whether live, a lot of them heard. Well, no, in fact, she's the only one that's heard my pre-record as well. Deb, I don't know how you do it. You got a handful of jobs, you and hubby David, always coming and going back and forth, helping family and everything, but you always show up here for our Team Camino efforts. What do? You make the coffee in the morning, you lock the place up at night. I don't know. You're unbelievably awesome, dear heart. So we've got something for you. We're going to have Van Morrison for you. I think that works, right? Van the Man. But first, for hubby David, who is a famous DJ in his own right from years back a little ways with the Las Vegas circuit of working all of the big shows that they had up there, you know, for the corporations and everything. Anyhow, you're going to get Van, but here's Billy Joel, David.

Yeah, baby. Billy Joel. You know, every time I listen to that, and Humpy David, you're probably the same way. Every time I listen to that, I hear something that just strikes me, you know. And I know Cuz Deb told Lindy Lou you're out there dancing. I guess you two dance it up in the kitchen. We were having a swing on the first half of that ourselves in our kitchen. That's our favorite place during the show. Anyhow, but, you know, I was listening as Liston beats Patterson. That was a huge upset. Sonny Liston beat Floyd Patterson. But, you know what's amazing? Then I think then Cassius Clay came along, changed his name to Muhammad Ali after he beat Sonny Liston. But the real point is the nostalgia of listening to some of this stuff. I was in the local corner pub down there, Augie's, and I was, of course, not – I was a young teenager then, and my dad was in there and a couple of guys from their job. They all stopped in there for the evening, and he had me meet him there, and I got to have a couple of Cokes. But they watched that, and here's the real thing. There was no membership, no apps, no portals. How about that? No social media devices. The guys just had a shot and a beer and maybe a cigar or a couple of Camels or Lucky Strikes or something. It seemed like the world was on fire and changing even right as we were in the moment. Am I the only one nostalgic about this stuff tonight? Hey, here we go. Who was railing back there recently about Van the Man?

the natives are restless out there in Blackpool down by the beach resorts. You know, a couple of these pubs we're hearing from, we heard. You know, we always hear from Captain Jack's down there, and that's a good crowd they got in there. But, you know, tonight they got some partners, too. Everybody wants to hear about the World Cup, and we're going to do that as soon as we get into the third quarter. Can you believe it, Lindy? We're already racing here towards halftime. We're going to have Dexy's Midnight Runners take us there, and then Electric Light Orchestra is going to pick up the ball on the other side for a free kick into the second half. And then we're going to talk about the FIFA, and we're going to talk about, you know, one of the groups we heard from here, Lindy. We always hear from that gang from Manchester United. Well, we're hearing from Arsenal tonight, and I guess some of them are on vacation. They're down there at the Three Piers Cookhouse, and we heard some other people too. Stone Grill. Anyhow, let's go. Let's stay on track here. What was I railing about back there? Was that me? I think it was. I love that. I love that. Look, so here we go. It is indeed Dexy's Midnight Runners.

is king. Yeah, how about it? They're having some fun, aren't we? We're supposed to. We deserve that every little once in a while. Okay, we're going to get into the world headquarters, yeah, of the World Cup, okay? But first, I do want to mention, because we always do, and we promise, and we get asked. Thank you for your questions. Now, one of our favorite questions, the word Camino, yeah, that means the way, the road, the journey. Life, whatever. And that's what we do. We're all on this musical pilgrimage together, so we share the way by making new memories with the most memorable music of our decades. Now, here at Studio Camino, we are clustered deep in the non-upper-level confines of the singularly unique Casa Linda. That's right, we're in the northwestern suburbs of Phoenix, Arizona, the Grand Canyon State. In fact, Phoenix is the state capital. And Lindy is upstairs there on the mezzanine level is where she has her big corner office. It is big. But right now she's working the big board with us, too. That's what she does here. So that's why you hear us talking back and forth all the time about stuff, because we like to have fun and we like to whisper some secrets. That's what you're supposed to do if you're newlyweds of about 50 years or so, right? Hey, we got asked to, as we always do. Yeah, the temperature here the last couple days has been plus or minus 112 Fahrenheit. And for our Celsius friends, our Euro friends, I think that puts you at about 44, doesn't it? Now, the difference is we have sometimes, a couple days ago, our humidity at 110 Fahrenheit, humidity was 6. Back home in Pittsburgh, where Linda's brother is, Pittsburgh, Pennsylvania, their temperature, I don't know what that was. Were they like 102? Also, Linda, and their humidity was 76. So you see there is a difference, right? Okay, FIFA, Federation of International Football Association, soccer to you Yanks, to us Yanks. That's right. But I played the sport, so I know what it's called. It's, you know, in college, I played a couple of seasons for Penn State University's branch campus. Nonetheless, where are we at, Linda? We started out with a big top 10, and now we're down to the Elite Eight. Do I have it right? It's off the hot sheet. This is on white paper out of that big corner office upstairs, folks, so this must be the fact. On July 9th, it'll be France versus Morocco. On July 10th, Spain versus Belgium. On July 11th, Norway versus England, United Kingdom. You know, we're with you. We're for you. You're the crown. We're the colonies. We got this thing together on this radio station. But I got to tell you, I've heard from some of your fans, too, and there is a lot of people talking about the Norway fans, not necessarily the team, but the fans. They do that whole escalator Viking rowing thing and all that. So much fun. Then we're going to have Argentina. They're going to play Switzerland. That'll be on Saturday, July 11th. Also, semifinals. Get out your purple crayons. Write some of this stuff down. July 14th, that's Tuesday. And that'll be, and then the final game is in New York, New Jersey Stadium. That's East Rutherford, New Jersey. If you're wondering where it's at, you can look out the windows from there and see all of Manhattan, New York, the Big Apple right across the lower Hudson River. Okay, so again, that championship game is Sunday, July 19th. We are out of the Sweet 16 now. We left a couple of our loves behind, such as the States, and we've moved on to the Elite Eight. Now, we got a couple. You know, what we've learned here, we're amazed to learn this about music, because, you know, we see all kinds of usage and fun with music, but we've learned that the reggae music seems to be a big deal with the World Cup soccer crowd, and we're going to have that anthem of them all coming up, DJ Otzi with Hey Baby. That is so much fun. We use it sometimes to end our shows with, but we're not doing that today. And we do have from Captain Jack's Bar down there on the beach area of Blackpool's Resort. We've got Sunshine Reggae by you guys. But first, as promised, this is a lot of fun. This is the Gold Band, and it is Arsenal. Go, baby!

Hey, Mr. Bennett. Yeah, Aaron Bennett, Joshy, this one's for you. This is your girl,

she goes, yeah, hey, Aaron, we're the same way here at the Con of Studio Camino. We can never get enough of Katrina and the waves. Now, we're going to get to Rod Stewart here. We had a request from Dulcie. She is running, I guess they're having, what is that? What do they call that with the gals? The bridal party for all the gals that dress up in those colors that don't match the bride's dress. Anyhow, they're having that party down there at the bistro on, that's Beach House Bistro and Bar at Blackpool's fabulous party district down there. She wants Rod Stewart. We're going to get that to you, Dulcie, and good luck with your marriage. I guess it's you, right? You never know anymore. I can't keep track of all this fancy information. Now, we're not done with our soccer crowd yet, our World Cup fiends. We're going to have something special for our Norway fans. That will be right after I'm done bloviating and pontificating here. That'll be from Los Lobos. Then the entire world wants to rule the world, right? And when it comes to soccer, they are no exception. So we're going to hear Tears from Fears. And like I said, we will get around to you, Dulcie, with Rod Stewart. First, a little Radio 101, folks. Again, get out your purple crayons. Yeah, this is, you know, we're going to talk about the audience is out there. We have them at like these bistros and pubs and bars. We got them in community centers, whether that's for the seniors or if that's on the base. You know, like at Frankfurt, we have the United States military there, and we have them down here at Luke Air Force Base. We have pool parties. We got a pool party out back here ourselves. Lindy Lou is running. She's a hostess there, but she got a couple of gal friends. Three or four of those gals always help out. And you know what? The neighbors and friends, they bring a warm dish or maybe a cool cooler, and they bring a couple of their own tracks to put on the iTunes, or they bring CDs. Yeah, we still got CDs here. Old 20th century consummate 20th century man, old Billy C, your quasi-fictitious DJ on Billy Camino's live mix on Shout Radio. Hello, Camino Concept Music Pilgrims. You know we never forget you, because every one of these songs are for you anyhow. So let us talk about those audiences. If you're driving, if you got that steering wheel, keep it in your hands, okay? No dashboard piano on. Yeah, and no air guitar, okay? If you're around the pool, you know, watch the kids, watch the alcohol too, everybody. Let's be good designated drivers. Love your loves. Take the keys off of them for me, please. Come on, promise old Billy C on that one. Here's another one. No pogo sticks near the stairwells. Stay off the trampoline with power tools. I think some of this stuff is almost common sense. Does it strike anybody else that way? No, Linda? Yes? Yeah, she's pointing at me regarding the pogo stick. Well, that's another story for another time. Anyhow, hey, press that donation button. You will never hear Mr. Aaron Bennett mention it on his shows. And he's got several fabulous shows himself, including his drive, his driving show for the morning traffic. And it is outrageously awesome. He's on like 48 stations with that show. But one of the things is, these are all volunteers, including the owners. They have passion for the music, for the oldies, for entertainment, for community service. And by the way, the donation

It's for the Norway fans doing their Viking rowing thing on the escalators. Go, baby! Got them all rowing out at the pool. You gotta see it.

0: Cindy Lou, you and your gals are partying, man. I see the Stargell sisters, your buddy Karina Gallegos from down the corner there. And Rita, she's here with Ron and Reno. Who else? I got it. I know Cousin Debs, but and that ain't the only one out there, too. We got them coming in all over the place. Anyhow, folks, it's the fourth quarter. Lindy Lou, I hope you know this is the fourth quarter. That means that we are going to put the spotlight on you. Give a wave to your fans out there. You certainly have more than I do. She's waving. This is an audio show, right? She should. Lindy knows it is not video because she is our technical wizard with all of the computers and everything. You know, I got to tell you, so many buttons and dials in this studio. If they left me alone here, I would blow up the universe. She's working the big board over there for us, and she likes doing those slides, I notice. I know that's good fun. She's always sliding those things. Nonetheless, hey, she works our budget. She's the chat room hostess. And the way our chat room works is we don't go into a computerized room. Linda takes them personally and lets me know what's going on, and she deals with them personally out there on their social media devices. You know, this is why I mentioned earlier she has that big office upstairs. Yeah, that corner office. Did I mention? It's big. So, okay, what? Okay, what? You know, I've just, what? This ought to be fun. Let's see. What are you up to, Linda?
1: What are we saying? It's on. Oh, you catch me. You catch me every time. Every single time with this. I forgot what I said. This is the playground of a life. This is the playground of a licentious imagination. And I'm not sure if it's Billy Camino's or Lindy Lou's. Is this being recorded? Of course it is. Turn that off. I'm just talking to myself. Some of my best stuff is off microphone, not on microphone. I'm just talking to my... Hey, Camino Nation, you gotta help me out here. You know, save Linda. Anyhow, here we go. Hi there, musical pilgrims. How sweet it is. This is Linda. For your listening pleasure, welcome back to the second half of the Camino Concept. You think that'll work for us? I need to do more ab-libbing.
0: We're having a blast. Okay, thank you, Lindy Lou, my very own chestnut brown-eyed girl. What a fascinating introduction, yes. So, lest we give our loyal listeners the quasi-applicable impression that we've been partying, let's dive in here. Yes, perfect. This is perfect.
2: Yikes.
0: Yeah, it is fascinating, too, to get that second half kicked off here, Linda, to begin the fourth quarter. So, we're dedicating this one to you, sweetie. It's Brenton Wood. I think you like your Rochester Legion dancing soul music. Yeah.

Well, it's that time of the show that we are so proud and honored to participate in. Yeah, it's a sincere, heartfelt appreciation to all our current military out there, especially those presently in harm's way. You know, we cherish our veterans, the families of all. Thank you for all of you for your service to our nation, for your sacrifices. Freedom isn't free. Around the world, we salute our valued allies, and many are in this tournament that we've been enjoying and have maybe a little bit of fun with and each other's expense and competing in the true spirit of being allies and communities. And we are honored to share the way with you and indebted to our allies for their contributions. United we stand. Let us never forget all heroes have given something, and some have indeed given everything. In our hearts, none are left behind. Amen. Now, here's another one of those soccer crowd songs. You'd be fascinated to know. Perhaps it's Freddie Mercury in the gang.

Yeah, there they go, Chumbawamba. Are they unbelievably awesome? I'll tell you, as an outdoor act, we saw them at the top of the tower of Rio Suites in Las Vegas for the turn of the century. Yeah, that was 1999, December 31st going into January 1st. So that was an unbelievably awesome show. We got a little more cider and lager coming up. Whiskey drink just like those guys. But it'll be the Lancashire Hot Pots. Don't go away. Lonesome George Thorogood's going to take us out of here. Always one of our faves and definitely one of the most favorite shows we've ever seen. I got to tell you, though, remains my most common lament. So much music and so little time. What an awesome joy to humbly be at your service. Don't tell anybody, but we had a nearly illegal amount of fun. And did you notice that we did, as promised, regarding Scratchy Old Vinyl? We didn't leave any of those tracks at home. My dear Camino Nation's oldies music radio family and Shout Radio Nocturnal Raiders. George Thorogood's going to get you to 3 o'clock if I don't. But, you know, by the way, right here, it's almost 7 o'clock p.m. in the evening. Yeah, in Arizona, 8 time zones between you and us. But all of you remain lifted in our daily intentions, including the Yinzers and Zonies and the Crushlings, the Punksters, yeah, Pezzers, Tubers, the Shakers, the Shouters, and also the Hilltop crowd in North Central Pennsylvania, because Deb's got all that under control with hubby David, and always the terrific fiend of them all, Baby Joe Cool Johannes of Bavaria. So, along with my Lindy Lou, you know, we're newlyweds of 50 years, plus or minus, and I'm almost fully trained. So until next time, with all our love, we're signing off after a couple more tracks. Peace, aloha, mahalo, de caloros, viva yo. We are blue and white and black and gold. God bless America, and we'll catch you next. Want to have some fun? Let's do it again next week, all right? Yeah. Hey, time for the top shelf.

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1: Iran and the US have agreed to a temporary truce with oil tankers allowed safe passage through the Strait of Hormuz for 2 weeks. Our reporter Lucy Gormanley has more.
2: After Donald Trump's apocalyptic warning yesterday to wipe out an entire civilization, Iran put forward a 10-point peace plan with negotiations now set to take place in Pakistan. The US and Israel will pause their operations in Iran. In turn, Tehran will allow oil tankers through the Strait of Hormuz in cooperation with their military. But Iranian officials say the war isn't over yet.
1: Well, the Prime Minister is travelling to the Middle East today to discuss fully reopening the strait with leaders in the region. Sir Keir Starmer says they must do all they can to turn it into a lasting agreement. The head of the NHS says resident doctors' strikes have been deliberately timed to cause havoc as they enter their second day. Sir Jim Mackey, the chief executive of NHS England, says many hospitals have been struggling to fill rotas, but that the service is in as good a place it can be. Wes Streeting also says the public are getting fed up with them, while Tory leader Kemi Badenoch is calling for a ban on doctors' strikes. Well, Sam Taylor-Smith is a Bristol-based resident psychiatrist.
3: Slightly more investment in the pay packet and a couple of other areas as well to iron out. I don't think we're a million miles away from a tangible deal, but I think we do need to see those things, as we've highlighted in our letter to Wes Streeting, before we could consider putting it to members.
1: A Strictly Come Dancing star who was arrested on suspicion of rape will face no charges. He was arrested in October last year in connection with an alleged incident in 2024, not thought to have been against a contestant or dancer on the show. It's after another male star on the show was arrested on suspicion of rape. Neither of them have been named. And beavers have been reintroduced in Bedfordshire after 400 years of being extinct there. It's hoped they'll help the natural environment with their dam-building abilities, which help other species with breeding and us with flooding. From Radio News Hub, I'm Frankie Hairsign.
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1: A fine day with plenty of sunshine for many of us and feeling very warm in some places. Cloudier with some rain in the north and west, with a high today of 25 degrees Celsius.

0: Hi, this is Steve Benz from The B-Side. 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Past themes have included a specific year, a top 10 list, or even a word in a song title. It's The B-Side with Steve Benz on Shout Radio. 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
1: Iran and the US have agreed to a temporary truce with oil tankers allowed safe passage through the Strait of Hormuz for 2 weeks. Our reporter Lucy Gorman-Lee has more.
2: After Donald Trump's apocalyptic warning yesterday to wipe out an entire civilization, Iran put forward a 10-point peace plan with negotiations now set to take place in Pakistan. The US and Israel will pause their operations in Iran. In turn, Tehran will allow oil tankers through the Strait of Hormuz in cooperation with their military. But Iranian officials say the war isn't over yet.
1: Well, the Prime Minister is travelling to the Middle East today to discuss fully reopening the strait with leaders in the region. Keir Starmer says they must do all they can to turn it into a lasting agreement. The head of the NHS says resident doctors' strikes have been deliberately timed to cause havoc as they enter their second day. Sir Jim Mackey, the chief executive of NHS England, says many hospitals have been struggling to fill rotas, but that the service is in as good a place it can be. Wes Streeting also says the public are getting fed up with them, while Tory leader Kemi Badenoch is calling for a ban on doctors' strikes. Well, Sam Taylor-Smith is a Bristol-based resident psychiatrist.
3: Slightly more investment in the pay packet and a couple of other areas as well to iron out. I don't think we're a million miles away from a tangible deal, but I think we do need to see those things, as we've highlighted in our letter to Wes Streeting, before we could consider putting it to members.
1: A Strictly Come Dancing star who was arrested on suspicion of rape will face no charges. He was arrested in October last year in connection with an alleged incident in 2024 not thought to have been against a contestant or dancer on the show. It's after another male star on the show was arrested on suspicion of rape. Neither of them have been named. And beavers have been reintroduced in Bedfordshire after 400 years of being extinct there. It's hoped they'll help the natural environment with their dam-building abilities, which help other species with breeding and us with flooding. From Radio News Hub, I'm Frankie Hairsine.
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1: A fine day with plenty of sunshine for many of us and feeling very warm in some places. Cloudier with some rain in the north and west, with a high today of 25 degrees Celsius.

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1: Iran and the US have agreed to a temporary truce with oil tankers allowed safe passage through the Strait of Hormuz for 2 weeks. Our reporter Lucy Gorman-Lee has more.
2: After Donald Trump's apocalyptic warning yesterday to wipe out an entire civilization, Iran put forward a 10-point peace plan with negotiations now set to take place in Pakistan. The US and Israel will pause their operations in Iran. In turn, Tehran will allow oil tankers through the Strait of Hormuz in cooperation with their military. But Iranian officials say the war isn't over yet.
1: Well, the Prime Minister is travelling to the Middle East today to discuss fully reopening the strait with leaders in the region. Keir Starmer says they must do all they can to turn it into a lasting agreement. The head of the NHS says resident doctors' strikes have been deliberately timed to cause havoc as they enter their second day. Sir Jim Mackey, the chief executive of NHS England, says many hospitals have been struggling to fill rotas, but that the service is in as good a place it can be. Wes Streeting also says the public are getting fed up with them, while Tory leader Kemi Badenoch is calling for a ban on doctors' strikes. Well, Sam Taylor-Smith is a Bristol-based resident psychiatrist.
3: Slightly more investment in the pay packet and a couple of other areas as well to iron out. I don't think we're a million miles away from a tangible deal, but I think we do need to see those things, as we've highlighted in our letter to Wes Streeting, before we could consider putting it to members.
1: A Strictly Come Dancing star who was arrested on suspicion of rape will face no charges. He was arrested in October last year in connection with an alleged incident in 2024 not thought to have been against a contestant or dancer on the show. It's after another male star on the show was arrested on suspicion of rape. Neither of them have been named. And beavers have been reintroduced in Bedfordshire after 400 years of being extinct there. It's hoped they'll help the natural environment with their dam-building abilities, which help other species with breeding and us with flooding. From Radio News Hub, I'm Frankie Hairsine.
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1: A fine day with plenty of sunshine for many of us and feeling very warm in some places. Cloudier with some rain in the north and west, with a high today of 25 degrees Celsius.

0: there, Big Tommy of the Saturday Music Marathon. 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
1: Iran and the US have agreed to a temporary truce with oil tankers allowed safe passage through the Strait of Hormuz for 2 weeks. Our reporter Lucy Gormanley has more.
2: After Donald Trump's apocalyptic warning yesterday to wipe out an entire civilization, Iran put forward a 10-point peace plan with negotiations now set to take place in Pakistan. The US and Israel will pause their operations in Iran. In turn, Tehran will allow oil tankers through the Strait of Hormuz in cooperation with their military. But Iranian officials say the war isn't over yet.
1: Well, the Prime Minister is travelling to the Middle East today to discuss fully reopening the strait with leaders in the region. Keir Starmer says they must do all they can to turn it into a lasting agreement. The head of the NHS says resident doctors' strikes have been deliberately timed to cause havoc as they enter their second day. Sir Jim Mackey, the chief executive of NHS England, says many hospitals have been struggling to fill rotas, but that the service is in as good a place it can be. Wes Streeting also says the public are getting fed up with them, while Tory leader Kemi Badenoch is calling for a ban on doctors' strikes. Well, Sam Taylor-Smith is a Bristol-based resident psychiatrist.
3: Slightly more investment in the pay packet and a couple of other areas as well to iron out. I don't think we're a million miles away from a tangible deal, but I think we do need to see those things, as we've highlighted in our letter to Wes Streeting, before we could consider putting it to members.
1: A Strictly Come Dancing star who was arrested on suspicion of rape will face no charges. He was arrested in October last year in connection with an alleged incident in 2024 not thought to have been against a contestant or dancer on the show. It's after another male star on the show was arrested on suspicion of rape. Neither of them have been named. And beavers have been reintroduced in Bedfordshire after 400 years of being extinct there. It's hoped they'll help the natural environment with their dam-building abilities, which help other species with breeding and us with flooding. From Radio News Hub, I'm Frankie Hairsign.
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1: A fine day with plenty of sunshine for many of us and feeling very warm in some places. Cloudier with some rain in the north and west, with a high today of 25 degrees Celsius.

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Big Bob, host of Memory Lane, to tell you about the upcoming show. Once again, we'll have our one-hit wonders, instrumental hit of the week, break the record, and a comparison cover song segments. In addition, we'll feature a different theme weekly as I play tunes from Danny and the Juniors, Chuck Berry, Beach Boys, and many more great tunes from the 60s and the 70s. 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
0: across the UK. And here's the latest.
2: Labour and the Conservatives say they will not stand in Nigel Farage's Clacton by-election. The Reform UK leader said he'd quit as MP to allow the people of his constituency to decide his future in a people versus the establishment by-election. It says he comes under further scrutiny over his finances. Lib Dem leader Sered Davy says they won't be standing either.
3: The point is that Nigel Farage has broken the rules so badly, enriched himself so much, that he doesn't want to face the music. This is an attempt to get himself out of jail free. I hope the voters of Clacton will see through it. He's actually betrayed them.
2: A manhunt is underway after a mother and her two children were found dead in their home near Bedford. The suspect is believed to have fled the country. Bedfordshire police say they forced their way into a large detached property in Great Denham after the family had not been seen or heard from. The US has struck over 80 targets in Iran amid more concern over the fragile ceasefire between the two countries. American officials say the action was in response to attacks on commercial ships in the Strait of Hormuz. They've also pulled Iran's license to sell oil. A top negotiator for Iran's called it a major violation, saying bullying leads nowhere. The Prime Minister is preparing for another day at the NATO summit in Turkey today, where he's expected to unveil a European-wide multi-billion pound long-range missile drive. It'll aim to bring together a number of projects across Europe, building weapons capable of hitting targets 2,000 kilometres away. And the UK is wrapped in another heatwave from today, and it's led to renewed calls for change. The End Fuel Poverty Coalition say housing and energy prices need to modernise. Simon Francis is from the coalition.
4: We also want to see house builders take much more responsibility for making sure that any new homes that are built are built with passive cooling methods in place. That means proper ventilation. It means making sure that new developments have lots of trees to improve the amount of shade. So there's things that can be done by a whole host of different people to help tackle excess heat.
2: Forecasters say in some places it's set to reach the low 30s today. From Radio News Hub, I'm Frankie Hersine.
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1: Your local weather.
2: A fine and dry day with some light winds, but feeling very warm with sunshine spreading northwards throughout the day. Cloudy in the far northwest with the chance of some drizzle there and a high of 32 degrees Celsius.
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8: Comedian Patrick Kilty is to continue hosting his Irish chat show, The Late Late Show. He's agreed a new 3-year deal until 2028, which will see him front 30 shows per season. He's the fourth presenter of the long-running format, which will return for its 66th season in September. Dragon's Den star Sarah Davis has revealed she's been diagnosed with ADHD, attention deficit hyperactive disorder. The businesswoman and entrepreneur says it was a mic drop moment for her after receiving the results of a comprehensive neuropsychological exam which assesses how the brain functions. Rapper Jay-Z is to perform in London for his first UK solo headline show in more than a decade. The US artist will celebrate 3 decades of music with one night at the Tottenham Hotspur Stadium in September. The show Jay-Z 30 marks 30 years since the rapper released his debut album Reasonable Doubt. And despite kickoff being at 2 in the morning, England's 3-2 World Cup win over Mexico peaked at 9.1 million viewers according to TV ratings data.

kicking off this morning with Ellen Foley and We Belong to the Night. And they go with Free, It's All Right Now. No. What a glorious way to wake up this morning. Beautiful blue sky. And the temperature already in my area anyway, reaching 17 Celsius. And some other places as well. Might be warmer where you are. Have you got the blue sky? I would imagine, looking at the UK map at the moment, most of you have. So we've got a good day. If you're heading out doing anything, remember to stay hydrated, because it is going to be a bit of a scorcher today in some parts of the country, up to 36 to 37 degrees as well. Oh, that's a little bit too warm for me. But what about you? What's it like where you are this morning? Let me know. Drop me a message, studio@breakfastradio.co.uk, or of course drop me a social message through our breakfast show page. That's the easiest way to get in touch with the show. Right, hold the line right now with a little bit of Toto, and we'll follow that up. Oh, just for you, Tommy, bit of ELO as well.

say hello. The Electric Light Orchestra. And a little bit of thing before that. Toto, Hold the Line, of course. Now, I want to talk about TV shows from the 60s and 70s in this hour. Now, one I remember, I wonder if you do as well, Call My Bluff on BBC, the panel show, which was hosted by Robert Robinson and served as the chairman while the immortal and the brilliant Frank Muir came up with some amazing words. Do you remember Call My Bluff? I certainly do. Any shows you remember from your childhood? I mean, that show actually ran from 1965 right through till 1988. I mean, that's a fair old whack of the shows. And also, I also remember, you remember Tomorrow's World? Would you believe that actually ran from 1965 to 2003, where they came up with Adventures in the Future. Some successful, some so not. But I do remember those two shows, and they were rather good. What about you? Let me know. Drop me a message, studio@breakfastradio.co.uk, or drop me a message, as I say, as always, through the usual social media. Right, a bit of 10cc, a bit of Dreadlock Holiday. Follow that with some Bonnie Tyler.

Bonnie Tyler, we wish her well, we wish her well. And it's a heartache before that, 10cc and a little Dreadlock Holiday. Now, Tommy's message in, he's mentioned some TV shows. He remembers watching General Hospital, Bewitched, All in the Family, The Brady Bunch, Little House on the Prairie. Well, they've just made a remake of that. That's coming soon, I think, on one of the streaming channels. Cracker Jack, of course, and Run Around. Was that with Mike Reed? It was, wasn't it? Run Around. Clarence the Cross-Eyed Lion as well. Skippy and Flipper. But if I remember correctly, Cracker Jack as well. That actually ran from 1955 to 1984 as well. Now, obviously, some of the TV networks back in the 60s and the 70s, realistically, around the 70s, it was very much more regional television as well, which sort of started roughly on ITV in 1968 and ran really through to 1981. You had Thames Television.

London Weekend Television, LWT, of course. In the Midlands, in the Midlands, it was ATV, which later became Central Television. I remember that. In the northwest of England, Granada TV, of course, the home of Coronation Street. Yorkshire, of course, it was Yorkshire TV. East of England, Anglia Television, of course. And the south and south-east, Southern Television, TVS. Wales and the west of England, it was Harlech Television, or HTV. North-east England, Tyne Tees, YI. Central Scotland, Scottish TV, STV. North Scotland, Grampian Television as well. And the Borders and the Isles also had their own sort of separate channel, which was Border Television. Southwest of England, Westwood Television, TSW. Northern Ireland, Ulster TV, UTV. And Channel Islands, they had their channel as well. That disappeared not that long ago, which, of course, was Channel TV. Those are in the sort of early 70s. But that was just ITV. The BBC didn't really have a fully separate franchise at the time, like ITV, but they had the national service at the time, services as BBC One, BBC Two, and BBC regions initially were the North, Midlands, and South. So there you go. Yeah, a little bit of a fact, a little bit of information, but keep them coming in. Always interested to know. Right, let's do a little rock for a couple of songs. Bit of Kiss, then a little bit of Rainbow.

Rose and I've been made for loving you. You haven't woken up the neighbours already? Well, there you go. Now, Steve Ashley's message in. A TV show he remembers, of course, was Mr. Ed, of course, the talking horse. And on a side note, he just tells me his sister, when she first became and went over to America, she was actually the nanny to the children of the producer of that show. She was also the nanny to our uncle's kids as well, so there you go. Chrissy remembers, and her favourite apparently in that time period was Emergency Ward at 10 as well. But who remembers the show? I'm not sure if it was all across the country, but it was on Southern Television. It was Out on the Town. It ran from 63 to 81. It also was the host was a guy called Jack Hargreaves, who sort of anchored it from technically his shed. Great show. I do actually remember seeing that, to be honest, but there you go. It's one of those things as well. Also, of course, TV in that period of time, some of the classics in the 70s was like Fawlty Towers. Only 12 episodes ever made. Still one of the best comedies. And, of course, The Good Life. That ran from 75 to 78. Tom and Barbara. And what a series that was. One of my favourites, Porridge, ran from 74 to 77, of course. Ronnie Barker as old Fletch, of course. Are You Being Served? That actually ran from 72 to 85. Some mothers do have them, 73 to 78, with the classic Michael Crawford doing his own stunts. And who can't forget Rising Damp from 74 to 78, Leonard Rossiter as the dodgy landlord. And, of course, others we must mention. George and Mildred, Man About the House, Bless This House, even Love Thy Neighbour. Citizen Smith, I didn't realise that was the 70s, but apparently it was. It Ain't Half Off, Mum. Hot Mum. Last of Summer Wine, that ran, I think that was the longest running series ever. Only ended, well, I say only ended, I think it was over 10 years that ended ago. And, of course, we do remember To the Manor Born on those sort of lighter notes. Of course, on the heavier notes, we had The Sweeney. Only ran from 75 to 78, old Regan and Carter. My favourite, The Professionals, ran from 1977 to 83. Upstairs, Downstairs, from 1971 to 1975 only. And, of course, the original Poldark series, the original All Creatures Great and Small, from 1978. And from 76, of course, we had I, Claudius. Some great TV back in the day. Really was. Oh, we can't forget, of course, The Goodies. Thank you for that, Tommy. Metal Mickey, of course. Was that 70s? I think that's more 80s, to be honest. And, of course, we can't forget Basil Brush. Sooty and Sweet. Some absolute classics.

Rafferty, Baker Street. Somebody's also messaging, what about the Aeneiden line? Yeah, I remember that. All the port scenes, you know, were filmed down in Charlestown in Cornwall. We actually also filmed the doubling up of Jersey for the film The Eagle Has Landed, and they still have some of the replicas from that film if you go down to Charlestown, which I highly recommend if you ever go to Cornwall and you're near the St. Austell area. Charlestown, absolutely gorgeous place. It really is. I have some wonderful memories there when I actually lived in Cornwall. Now, I want to roll this over to next, to tomorrow. I want to talk more about the TV shows. We've just touched the surface. So have a think over the next 24 hours what you fancy talking about on TV shows tomorrow. But we've still got a few more songs to play in this hour, including the Rolling Stones.

two songs to take us to the top of the hour and out of 60s and 70s for this Wednesday morning. Of course, we'll return tomorrow. But I think, oh yes, we'll do a bit of the Police with Walking on the Moon. But first, why not a bit of Bob Seger and his Silver Bullet Band. I'll see you after the news at 8 o'clock.

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1: 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And here's the latest.
2: The major political parties say they will not stand against Nigel Farage in the Clacton by-election. Yesterday, the Reform UK leader stood down as MP, saying he wants the people of his constituency to decide his future. Lib Dem leader Sir Red Davies called it a stunt.
3: This whole episode shows what a dodgy character he is. He's now trying to escape justice and scrutiny by calling this this by-election. I hope the people of Clacton, who've been let down by him for the last 2 years, where he's gone off and lined his own pockets, will see him for the grifter that he is.
2: It comes as Nigel Farage comes under further scrutiny over his finances, and only Count Binface has confirmed his candidacy. A manhunt is underway after a triple murder in what's been described as a safe area of Bedfordshire. A mother and her two children were found dead in their home in Great Denham after reports they hadn't been seen or heard from for a while. Police say they've identified a suspect who's believed to have fled the country. More than 80 US strikes have hit Iran just hours after pulling Tehran's license to sell oil. American officials say it's in response to the Iranian regime attacking a number of ships in the Strait of Hormuz. Sir Keir Starmer is set to unveil a multi-billion pound European drive to build long-range missiles capable of hitting targets up to 2,000 kilometres away. It's as he continues to meet leaders at the NATO summit in Turkey. The new commitment aims to bring together several projects across Europe. Almost half of disabled people say the last UK heatwave had a disproportionate impact on them. It comes as temperatures are set to reach highs of 32 Celsius again today. Simon Francis is the spokesperson for the End Fuel Poverty Coalition.
4: We want to see households given support to make the improvements to their homes so that they can increase ventilation or get one of the new heat pumps that actually can act as an air conditioning unit as well as keeping you warm in the winter.
2: And Argentina and Lionel Messi have seen off a major scare after coming from 2-0 down to beat Egypt 3-2 in the World Cup round of 16. They'll play Switzerland in the quarterfinals. From Radio News Hub, I'm Frankie Hairsign.
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2: A fine and dry day with some light winds, but feeling very warm with sunshine spreading northwards throughout the day. Cloudy in the far northwest with the chance of some drizzle there and a high of 32 degrees Celsius.
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9: Comedian Patrick Kilty is to continue hosting his Irish chat show, The Late Late Show. He's agreed a new 3-year deal until 2028, which will see him front 30 shows per season. He's the fourth presenter of the long-running format, which will return for its 66th season in September. Dragon's Den star Sarah Davis has revealed she's been diagnosed with ADHD, attention deficit hyperactive disorder. The businesswoman and entrepreneur says it was a mic drop moment for her after receiving the results of a comprehensive neuropsychological exam which assesses how the brain functions. Rapper Jay-Z is to perform in London for his first UK solo headline show in more than a decade. The US artist will celebrate 3 decades of music with one night at the Tottenham Hotspur Stadium in September. The show Jay-Z 30 marks 30 years since the rapper released his debut album Reasonable Doubt. And despite kickoff being at 2 in the morning, England's 3-2 World Cup win over Mexico peaked at 9.1 million viewers according to TV ratings data.

Jam the Beat. That's the look before that Roman Holiday and Don't Try to Stop It. Welcome back to your second hour of your breakfast show for this Wednesday morning. Midweek hump day has arrived. Yep, we're heading down that slope towards the weekend. And as I've mentioned in the last hour, of course, we're in for a little bit of... I know some parts have already had it and still having it. But most of the country now are in for 10 days of solid sunshine and temperatures ranging from 24 up to 36 degrees. So hopefully you've booked the Iceman, got lots of lollies in. I have certainly done that. Got some stuff in. I've got an ice machine anyway, so I don't need to buy the ice. I've got, and the slushy machine, definitely that Ninja slushy will be coming out again. Thinking of doing like an elderflower slushy or something like that, but there we go. Anyway, in the next couple of hours, we'll have a look at what day it is. We'll have a look at the celebrity birthdays and a special birthday from a young lady in the Meisenroyd area. Yep, we'll be giving her a shout out a little bit later. Someone will know who I'm talking about. The rest of you, you'll have to wait and see. What else have we got? Of course, being a Wednesday, it'll be your mixtape choice coming up between 9 and 10 as well. But right now, we will continue with a little bit of this. Joe Boxers and Boxer Beat. And then a bit of Mark Ronson and Amy Winehouse.

some feature, of course, Amy Winehouse and the classic Valerie before that, Joe Boxers and a little Boxer Beat. Now, if you've been taking a close look at the news over the last 24 hours, it's been a bit of a weird one, hasn't it? I know I never really talk about politics on the radio, but this is a bizarre story, isn't it? Nigel Farage announced yesterday that he was stepping down as an MP for Clacton. And then in the next sentence, he said he'd be standing for Clacton in the next by-election because he wants the people to know, along the lines of he's fighting the establishment and wanting the people to vote for him. As it stands at the moment, Labour, the Conservatives, the Lib Dems have said they're not running any candidates in that election. The only announced candidate at the moment is Mr. Binface. Or is it Count Binface or Mr. Binface? It's something like that anyway. So he's the only one standing against the Nigel Farage in Clacton. But yeah. Roll on, Mr. Binface. I can't wait to see him doing question time. It's a funny story, isn't it? I'm Mr. Binface, and I will be winning Clacton on the Sea. Oh dear, oh dear. Right, let's do some OMD orchestral manoeuvres in the dark, if you leave from the brilliant movie Pretty in Pink. We'll follow that with some Aztec calendar, or even camera, and a bit of jumpa.

0: taken from the movie of the same name. Said Elmo's Fire, great movie as well. Sean Parr before that, Aztec Camera, obvious. And before OMD, And If You Leave Me, of course, taken from another great film of the 80s. Yeah, of course, we were talking Pretty in Pink, of course. Molly Ringwald starred in that as well. Great movie. I liked her movies. Then again, what's great movies in the 80s? Do you have a favourite 80s movie? If you have, let me know what it is. Drop me a message, studio@breakfastradio.co.uk. Right, all this week we have a record of the week. It comes from our very good friend, the lovely Melissa Whitehouse. The song is called Reflections. It was released last Friday, so you'll be able to go and grab it from wherever you wish and download it. And it's a beautiful song, it really is. Should we play it? I think we should.
1: Breakfast with Piers, record of the week.

Follow Me. And my single, Summer White Morning. Before that, my record of the week, of course, from Melissa Whitehouse. Right, let's have a look at what day it is today. We do know it's Wednesday. It is already the 8th of July of 2026. And 189 days of this year so far. We've got 176 to go till we hit 27. Appropriate, really. It's National Ice Cream Day. What's your favourite ice cream? What flavour? I quite like coffee ice cream. Coffee would be nice. It's also National Video Game Day. So if you're a gamer, you don't need an excuse, really, do you? It's also International Plastic Day, Free Day. That's going on all month, so excuse me, because I've obviously already mentioned it through the week. But those are your days for today. We'll do more of those. Guess what? On the show tomorrow. Let's do some steps, and then a little S Club.

Before That Steps, It's the Way You Make Me Feel. I'll be doing the birthdays very, very soon. But first, we've got a song by a very good friend of mine, Mario Drago. It came out on Friday. It's his tribute and support to the fabulous presenter, Mr. Bob Harris. A legend, a true legend, who's fighting so hard with his health. And we wish you well, Bob. We really, really do. And this song by Mario is absolutely beautiful. And it's such a beautiful song, as I said. Should we play it? I think we should play this.

Mario Tarago. Hey Bob, his song in dedication to the wonderful presenter, broadcaster, Mr. Bob Harris. Should be Sir Bob Harris. I really think it should be Sir Bob. Brilliant song there, Mario. Really a beautiful song. Well done for you. Now, let's have a look at the celebrity birthdays this morning. First of all, I've got a couple to mention before that. Simon Price, very happy birthday to you this morning. And also to Lorraine Ashley this morning. I've been told I can't say how old you are, but you're a young lady in the prime of your life, and I'll play the next song for you and everybody else. Steve, I hope you press the record button, because you know what Lorraine's like. Yeah, she's still in bed. Well, she's allowed to. It's her birthday. Anyway, other birthdays this morning. Jaden Smith, he's 28 years old, son of Will Smith, of course. He's an actor and apparently a rapper. Beck, the musician, turns 56 years old today. And Kevin Bacon, of course, you know him from many movies, including, of course, Footloose. Yeah, Monica, Footloose. Footloose. Yep, I remember. That's a great movie as well, isn't it? Kevin Bacon turns 68 years old today. My goodness gracious me. He's quite active on social media if you want to check him out. I think he pops up on Insta and TikTok and things like that. Very, very interesting to watch as well. He's quite a funny guy. Really is. Anyway, and of course we see him in adverts now and again, don't we? Yes, we do. Anyway, happy birthday to all. And I'm going to play you a young lady that we first saw as a child. Yeah, Connie Talbot. She's got the current stuff out at the moment, and this I really like. It's called Pink Champagne.

That's the current single from The Fizz, of course, formerly The Bucks Fizz. And A Crazy Shot in the Dark before that, Connie Talbot. And a little Pink Champagne playing that for everyone having a birthday today. Including, of course, Lorraine Ashley. And Simon Price as well, and all the celebs. But you are all celebrities in your own right, I promise you that. Right, news, would you believe, is coming up next at 9 o'clock. We'll be back after 9, of course, including your mixtape choice. Taking us there, I Feel the Urge, for a bit of Hannah Montana. And you'll always find the way back home, even when you've had a couple of little inebriations.

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1: Iran and the US have agreed to a temporary truce with oil tankers allowed safe passage through the Strait of Hormuz for 2 weeks. Our reporter Lucy Gorman-Lee has more.
2: After Donald Trump's apocalyptic warning yesterday to wipe out an entire civilization, Iran put forward a 10-point peace plan with negotiations now set to take place in Pakistan. The US and Israel will pause their operations in Iran. In turn, Tehran will allow oil tankers through the Strait of Hormuz in cooperation with their military. But Iranian officials say the war isn't over yet.
1: Well, the Prime Minister is travelling to the Middle East today to discuss fully reopening the strait with leaders in the region. Keir Starmer says they must do all they can to turn it into a lasting agreement. The head of the NHS says resident doctors' strikes have been deliberately timed to cause havoc as they enter their second day. Sir Jim Mackey, the chief executive of NHS England, says many hospitals have been struggling to fill rotas, but that the service is in as good a place it can be. Wes Streeting also says the public are getting fed up with them, while Tory leader Kemi Badenoch is calling for a ban on doctors' strikes. Well, Sam Taylor-Smith is a Bristol-based resident psychiatrist.
3: Slightly more investment in the pay packet and a couple of other areas as well to iron out. I don't think we're a million miles away from a tangible deal, but I think we do need to see those things, as we've highlighted in our letter to Wes Streeting, before we could consider putting it to members.
1: A Strictly Come Dancing star who was arrested on suspicion of rape will face no charges. He was arrested in October last year in connection with an alleged incident in 2024 not thought to have been against a contestant or dancer on the show. It's after another male star on the show was arrested on suspicion of rape. Neither of them have been named. And beavers have been reintroduced in Bedfordshire after 400 years of being extinct there. It's hoped they'll help the natural environment with their dam-building abilities, which help other species with breeding and us with flooding. From Radio News Hub, I'm Frankie Hairsine.
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0: lip sync. It was actually at the time very clever little play on words. I think it's been lost to the annals of time. And from 1980, Funky Town. If you like your music from that era, well, you're in for a treat today. Our retro chant coming after the headlines at 11 today. The music that you were buying on this very day, at the 8th of July 1979. Catch that after the headlines 11 this morning. Time now, though, to see what's going on in the world of business today.
1: London's FTSE 100 nudged higher on Tuesday, outperforming its European and US peers. It closed the day up 14 points at 10,665. The pension triple lock will add billions of pounds to public spending in the decades ahead, according to the UK's official forecaster. The Office for Budget Responsibility has warned debt levels could spiral to three times the size of the economy if it's not addressed by governments. Payouts for people injured by e-bikes and e-scooters in the UK have topped £100 million. The Motor Insurers Bureau has warned there is a lack of understanding about the rules of the vehicles and has revealed it's settled claims totalling £108 million since 2015. And Marks & Spencer's taking action across all of its food stores to cope with the extreme heat after struggling in last month's searing temperatures. Chief Executive Stuart Makin has told shareholders that fridges in some of the firm's stores and food halls broke down because of the recent heat wave. It's now investing in new equipment to deal with higher temperatures in the future.

started up instead. I shot up like a rocket, and to my dismay I found that halfway up I met the bloody barrel coming down.

shock from this almighty blow. While the battle spilled out half its bricks some 14 floors below. Now when these bricks had fallen from the battle to the floor, I then outweighed the battle and so started down once more.

At the bloody battle, once again. The force of this collision, halfway down the office block, caused

Santana Band, an interesting reworking of the song originally a hit for the Zombies back in 1964. She's not there. Fast approaching 25 minutes away from 11, which means we're getting ever closer to the retro chart. Today we're taking you back to the music you were buying this very day. 1979 today. Now in the news this morning, around about 200 staff at John Lewis could be losing their jobs. Now this comes as the retailer is looking to close its in-store money exchange services and its dedicated gift wrapping areas too. Now we're being told this morning that no final decision has been made on the job cuts, but they will happen in the autumn if the redundancy plans it's consulting are approved. Now, John Lewis saying that the decision to close its in-store bureau de change were due to a fall in demand, and they would instead move their gift wrapping service from a specialised area to the main tills. Now, a spokesperson saying that it would support the affected staff throughout the consultation process and support redeployment wherever it's possible. Now, they've said that a focus on modernising the proposition to meet customers' changing needs mean that they have had to close the in-store foreign exchange bureaus as well as that gift wrapping service. Now, they say that they are consulting with partners who currently deliver the services. The retailer saying that customers were increasingly ordering foreign currency online and collecting it in store. And they said that other customers were choosing instead to use credit cards or digital payments instead whilst abroad, and thus not needing the currency at all.

0: Yeah, it really is our 11th's break. Eat to the beat then for this Wednesday morning, featuring the vocal talents of New Order and John Barnes doing the famous rap thing. We never did find out what the master plan was. Hopefully they've passed it on. And that, our footballing anthem for this week. I shan't do another one, don't worry. And that one, it's one I've been meaning to play for a while, but kind of putting it off. It's just after 11:30. 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
1: From Radio News Hub, I'm Frankie Hairsign. Labour and the Conservatives say they will not stand in Nigel Farage's Clacton by-election. The Reform UK leader said he'd quit as MP to allow the people of his constituency to decide his future. A manhunt is underway after a mother and her two children were found dead in their home near Bedford. Virgin Media have been fined a record £28 million for delaying millions of customers from switching to different providers. And Argentina have seen off a major scare after coming from 2-0 down to beat Egypt 3-2 in the World Cup round of 16. You

1976 for that one. It was Harpo with a little help from his friends and movie star. 26 minutes away from 12. News this morning then, Nigel Farage having resigned as an MP yesterday for Clacton, thereby triggering a by-election. Now,

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1: Iran and the US have agreed to a temporary truce with oil tankers allowed safe passage through the Strait of Hormuz for 2 weeks. Our reporter Lucy Gorman-Lee has more.
2: After Donald Trump's apocalyptic warning yesterday to wipe out an entire civilization, Iran put forward a 10-point peace plan with negotiations now set to take place in Pakistan. The US and Israel will pause their operations in Iran. In turn, Tehran will allow oil tankers through the Strait of Hormuz in cooperation with their military. But Iranian officials say the war isn't over yet.
1: Well, the Prime Minister is travelling to the Middle East today to discuss fully reopening the strait with leaders in the region. Sir Keir Starmer says they must do all they can to turn it into a lasting agreement. The head of the NHS says resident doctors' strikes have been deliberately timed to cause havoc as they enter their second day. Sir Jim Mackey, the chief executive of NHS England, says many hospitals have been struggling to fill rotas, but that the service is in as good a place it can be. Wes Streeting also says the public are getting fed up with them, while Tory leader Kemi Badenoch is calling for a ban on doctors' strikes. Well, Sam Taylor-Smith is a Bristol-based resident psychiatrist.
3: Slightly more investment in the pay packet and a couple of other areas as well to iron out. I don't think we're a million miles away from a tangible deal, but I think we do need to see those things, as we've highlighted in our letter to Wes Streeting, before we could consider putting it to members.
1: A Strictly Come Dancing star who was arrested on suspicion of rape will face no charges. He was arrested in October last year in connection with an alleged incident in 2024 not thought to have been against a contestant or dancer on the show. It's after another male star on the show was arrested on suspicion of rape. Neither of them have been named. And beavers have been reintroduced in Bedfordshire after 400 years of being extinct there. It's hoped they'll help the natural environment with their dam-building abilities, which help other species with breeding and us with flooding. From Radio News Hub, I'm Frankie Hairsign.
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1: A fine day with plenty of sunshine for many of us and feeling very warm in some places. Cloudier with some rain in the north and west, with a high today of 25 degrees Celsius.
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1: In the Champions League, Arsenal claimed a narrow quarterfinals first leg victory over Sporting Lisbon, putting their first back-to-back losses of the season behind them as Kai Havertz netted the only goal of the game in stoppage time. Meanwhile, Liverpool face Paris Saint-Germain tonight in their Champions League quarterfinal. In a huge game in the battle for the playoffs in the Championship, Southampton dominated Wrexham, beating them 5-1 to leapfrog the Welsh side into sixth place. Manchester United players are backing Michael Carrick to lead the club on a permanent basis. Carrick has transformed United since taking the job until the end of the season, guiding them to third in the league. Winger Amad Diallo says he'd love to see him stay.
7: He's been here not so long, but he's been doing very good. He's not the player who decide if he's going to be the manager, but yeah, we are really happy to have him as a manager.
1: And in snooker, Polish teenager Michael Szczebarczyk has become the youngest player to win a world championship match after defeating former women's world champion Onyi Ng. He's just 15 years, 2 months and 25 days old.

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0: you know my little niggas off they rocker. 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
2: For real.
0: What they talking about?
2: They talking about nothing.
0: What they talking about?
2: They talking about nothing.
0: What they talking about?
2: They talking about nothing.
0: What they talking about?
2: They talking about nothing.
0: Huh? They ain't talking about nothing.

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1: Iran and the US have agreed to a temporary truce with oil tankers allowed safe passage through the Strait of Hormuz for 2 weeks. Our reporter Lucy Gorman-Lee has more.
2: After Donald Trump's apocalyptic warning yesterday to wipe out an entire civilization, Iran put forward a 10-point peace plan with negotiations now set to take place in Pakistan. The US and Israel will pause their operations in Iran. In turn, Tehran will allow oil tankers through the Strait of Hormuz in cooperation with their military. But Iranian officials say the war isn't over yet.
1: Well, the Prime Minister is travelling to the Middle East today to discuss fully reopening the strait with leaders in the region. Keir Starmer says they must do all they can to turn it into a lasting agreement. The head of the NHS says resident doctors' strikes have been deliberately timed to cause havoc as they enter their second day. Sir Jim Mackey, the chief executive of NHS England, says many hospitals have been struggling to fill rotas, but that the service is in as good a place it can be. Wes Streeting also says the public are getting fed up with them, while Tory leader Kemi Badenoch is calling for a ban on doctors' strikes. Well, Sam Taylor-Smith is a Bristol-based resident psychiatrist.
3: Slightly more investment in the pay packet and a couple of other areas as well to iron out. I don't think we're a million miles away from a tangible deal, but I think we do need to see those things, as we've highlighted in our letter to Wes Streeting, before we could consider putting it to members.
1: A Strictly Come Dancing star who was arrested on suspicion of rape will face no charges. He was arrested in October last year in connection with an alleged incident in 2024 not thought to have been against a contestant or dancer on the show. It's after another male star on the show was arrested on suspicion of rape. Neither of them have been named. And beavers have been reintroduced in Bedfordshire after 400 years of being extinct there. It's hoped they'll help the natural environment with their dam-building abilities, which help other species with breeding and us with flooding. From Radio News Hub, I'm Frankie Hairsine.
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1: A fine day with plenty of sunshine for many of us and feeling very warm in some places. Cloudier with some rain in the north and west, with a high today of 25 degrees Celsius.

0: Hi, this is Steve Benz from The B-Side. 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It's The B-Side with Steve Benz on Shout Radio. 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
1: Iran and the US have agreed to a temporary truce with oil tankers allowed safe passage through the Strait of Hormuz for 2 weeks. Our reporter Lucy Gormanley has more.
2: After Donald Trump's apocalyptic warning yesterday to wipe out an entire civilization, Iran put forward a 10-point peace plan with negotiations now set to take place in Pakistan. The US and Israel will pause their operations in Iran. In turn, Tehran will allow oil tankers through the Strait of Hormuz in cooperation with their military. But Iranian officials say the war isn't over yet.
1: Well, the Prime Minister is travelling to the Middle East today to discuss fully reopening the strait with leaders in the region. Keir Starmer says they must do all they can to turn it into a lasting agreement. The head of the NHS says resident doctors' strikes have been deliberately timed to cause havoc as they enter their second day. Sir Jim Mackey, the chief executive of NHS England, says many hospitals have been struggling to fill rotas, but that the service is in as good a place it can be. Wes Streeting also says the public are getting fed up with them, while Tory leader Kemi Badenoch is calling for a ban on doctors' strikes. Well, Sam Taylor-Smith is a Bristol-based resident psychiatrist.
3: Slightly more investment in the pay packet and a couple of other areas as well to iron out. I don't think we're a million miles away from a tangible deal, but I think we do need to see those things, as we've highlighted in our letter to Wes Streeting, before we could consider putting it to members.
1: A Strictly Come Dancing star who was arrested on suspicion of rape will face no charges. He was arrested in October last year in connection with an alleged incident in 2024 not thought to have been against a contestant or dancer on the show. It's after another male star on the show was arrested on suspicion of rape. Neither of them have been named. And beavers have been reintroduced in Bedfordshire after 400 years of being extinct there. It's hoped they'll help the natural environment with their dam-building abilities, which help other species with breeding and us with flooding. From Radio News Hub, I'm Frankie Hairsign.
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1: A fine day with plenty of sunshine for many of us and feeling very warm in some places. Cloudier with some rain in the north and west, with a high today of 25 degrees Celsius.

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0: host in memory lane to tell you about the upcoming show. Once again, we'll have our one-hit wonders, instrumental hit of the week, break the record, and a comparison cover song segments. In addition, we'll feature a different theme weekly as I play tunes from Danny and the Juniors, Chuck Berry, Beach Boys, and many more great tunes from the 60s and the 70s. 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
1: Iran and the US have agreed a temporary truce with oil tankers that allowed safe passage through the Strait of Hormuz for 2 weeks. Our reporter Lucy Gormanley has more.
2: After Donald Trump's apocalyptic warning yesterday to wipe out an entire civilization, Iran put forward a 10-point peace plan with negotiations now set to take place in Pakistan. The US and Israel will pause their operations in Iran. In turn, Tehran will allow oil tankers through the Strait of Hormuz, but Iranian officials say the war isn't over yet.
1: The head of the NHS says resident doctor strikes have been deliberately timed to cause havoc as they enter their second day. Sir Jim Mackey, the chief executive of NHS England, says many hospitals have been struggling to fill rotas. And beavers have been reintroduced in Bedfordshire after 400 years of being extinct there. It's hoped that they'll help the natural environment with their dam-building abilities, which help other species with breeding and us with flooding. From Radio News Hub, I'm Frankie Hersine.
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1: A fine day with plenty of sunshine for many of us and feeling very warm in some places. Cloudier with some rain in the north and west with a high today of 25 degrees Celsius.
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0: From the Sky News Centre at 3, Donald Trump says the ceasefire with Iran is over following renewed strikes overnight. The US president, who's attending a NATO summit in Turkey today, has also warned Tehran he'll denuke the country. A neo-Nazi who drew up a kill list of customers and colleagues at the Tesco store where he worked has been jailed for 13 and a half years for planning a mass gun attack. Alfie Coleman was just 19 when he was caught in an MI5 sting in East London in 2023. The Chancellor says she'll accept Nigel Farage's request to step down as an MP, triggering what he's calling a people versus the establishment by-election. Rachel Reeve says if the Reform leader wants to spend the summer arguing with a bin, she won't stop him. Count Binface could be Mr. Farage's only rival in Clacton, as the main parties say the vote's a farce.
1: You know, the Conservatives got over 30,000 votes here in 2019. They don't want to stand. They know, well, you know why? Because they'd lose and lose badly.
0: Virgin Media's been fined £28 million for preventing customers from cancelling contracts. The company says that it's since made changes. To sport now, where Arthur Ferry aims to continue his Wimbledon fairy tale when he plays in the quarterfinals today. The 23-year-old is the first British wildcard to reach this stage of a Grand Slam. He'll go up against Italy's Flavio Cavoli on centre court, someone he bettered at the Australian Open this year.
2: It's going to be a good match regardless. I'm expecting it to be very, very difficult and different to Australia, completely different conditions, and I'm sure he's going to be at 100% of his capacities. Yeah, I played really well in Australia, so we'll use that experience for Wednesday.
0: And 8 and 9-year-olds are now able to use passport e-gates at UK airports. They were previously only designed for those aged 10 plus. The gates use facial recognition technology to check a passenger's identity against their passport photo without needing to see an agent in a booth. And there are height restrictions in place. That's the latest. I'm Imani Rana.
3: I have something here for you. 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
2: And a very good afternoon. It is Wednesday afternoon, Wednesday the 8th of July. Hope you're very well. It's Bennett's Big Drive Time with you. Right the way through till 6. In the mint. Hello, what's going on there? There we go, that's better. All usual bits and pieces on the way. The non-stop 404 traffic and travel. Same title, a different song. The 5 o'clock sing along the wheel. And back to the old school. I've had some new jingles done as well. For all my different features. If you want to get involved with the show, you can. It would be absolutely fantastic to hear from you tonight, this afternoon even, 01253 934966, 01253 934966. 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Come in the chat room on the radio stations taking the show. I can use one of my new jingles now as well. This one to start the show off.
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2: Indeed. Thank you, Peter. And we're starting off with a bit of Ellie. Not Ellie Goulding. She's coming up in a minute. That's gonna play you this. What a tune! Back to 1987 we go with Ellie Warren. And that Shattered Glass.

Ross. Oh, sorry. This is Rab C. You listen to my friend Alan Bennett. Oh, all right. He'll play what you want. You know that. I mean, it's his show. He thinks he can play what he wants, but really, we want to hear what you want. So get in touch and let him know what you want. Then he'll know play what he wants. He'll play what you want. Does that make sense? You know what I'm trying to say, don't you? No? Oh, well. Get an interpreter. Get somebody to tell you what I'm talking about.

now. There's a nice summery track for you. Anastasia. And I'm all out of love right here on Golden Grooves Radio, Shout Radio, and every other station that's going. Believe me. Talking of which, let's do some mentions. Here we go then. On Shout Radio, hello to our listener in the UK, our listeners in Kessel in Germany, our listeners in Hutchinson and Wichita in Kansas, our listeners in Finland, our unknown listener in the US, hello, that's just popped up. Hello to our listeners in Finland. Finland's one place I've never been. I always wanted to go to Lapland when I was little. We're also on Proud Radio. We're also in the West Midlands. Coastal Dream Radio in Boston, in the UK, sorry. Pride Community Radio in Boston and Lincolnshire. 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
0: Here we go with the travel updates. Let's start off with the national roads. The roads around Wembley are very busy due to a concert later. My Chemical Romance, oh, I remember them, are performing. The A3 at Chessington, the southbound entry slip still closed for emergency roadworks. The roads around Wimbledon very busy due to the tennis championships. The A211 Full Cray Road in New Eltham closed for emergency repairs. The A21 is also closed at Bromley Common for emergency repairs. The A118 closed both ways between Griggs Approach and Ilford Lane due to the emergency services dealing with an emergency. The A34 in East Islay.

0: Leatherhead to Brighton Road in Reigate. The congestion's going all the way back to Cobham Services. The M25 in Hertfordshire. Long delays due to a broken down vehicle on the M25 clockwise between 20 for the Watford Road and Kings Langley. The congestion is going all the way back to junction 16. The A598 Finchley Road in Golders Green closed due to an accident between Hoop Lane and Portsdown Avenue. The A327 Reading Road southbound partially blocked due to an obstruction near Properidge Way. It's a mouthful. The Newby Road in Kingsclay, that's the A339, partially blocked and queuing traffic due to an obstruction on the road. The A3 Guildford Bypass southbound partially blocked due to an obstruction on the road. The A22 Godston Bypass in Tanderidge closed due to emergency repairs. And the M25 in Kent stop start traffic at Dartford Tunnel. On the trains, residual delays at Queen's Road, Peckham. No, it's nothing to do with Del Boy and Rodney. It's affecting London Overground and Southern. There's a fire next to the track, which has now been extinguished, and trains are getting back to normal, but they are delayed. Delays in the Oxford area affecting Chiltern Railway's Cross Country and Great Western Railway due to a fault with the signalling system at Oxford is causing delays of up to 20 minutes. Lines are reopened at London Waterloo, though there is still disruption on South Western Railway due to trespassers. Trains are being delayed up to 45 minutes, cancelled or revised. Residual disruption at London St Pancras International and London Blackfriars on Thames Link due to a fault on a train, causing trains to be cancelled, delayed up to 45 minutes or revised. A reduced service on Thames Link and Great Northern today, the usual excuse. A shortage of trains. Yeah, right. Meaning the reduced service is in operation. I don't believe it. And finally, delays between Bedwyn and Newbury on Great Western Railway due to a fault with the signalling system, causing delays up to 30 minutes. On the tubes, the Bakerloo line has minor delays due to an earlier trespasser on the track at Piccadilly Circus. The Central line, minor delays between North Acton, West Ruislip, Epping and Leytonstone, Holnault and Leytonstone, North Acton and Ealing Broadway due to train cancellations. Minor delays on the Circle line due to a points failure at Whitechapel. The Hammersmith and City line has delays due to a points failure at Whitechapel. And the Jubilee line has severe delays due to a fire alarm activation at Kingsbury. Tickets being accepted on London buses, the Mail May line and the Elizabeth line. 01253 934 966. If you are stuck, 01253 934 966. 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Only get in touch when it's safe to do so. In the meantime, we'll have another update for you. At 5:15. The 5 o'clock sing along, the Wheel and Back to the Old School, all on the way. But before we do all of that...
1: 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Now it's time for Same Title, Different Song on Bennett's Big Drive Time.
0: And both these tracks share the same title, but very little else. They're not even covers of each other. They're both called Mandy. I think the first one is extremely obvious. It's Barry Manilow.

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Matron and I are on hold to speak to Aaron Bennett. 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

On same title, different song. We had the Jonas Brothers and Mandy and Barry Manilow. And Mandy, we'll have a different one for you tomorrow afternoon at around about 4:45. 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

And you know you can come in the chat room on the radio stations that are currently taking the show. The 5 o'clock sing-along, the wheel and back to the old school are all on the way after 5 o'clock, the second hour of the show. But in the meantime, this is Olivia. Nothing to do with Olivia Newton-John, by the way. We are going back to black.

They're going to play us one of these slamming tunes, by the way. At least I think that's what the youngsters call them, isn't it? Slamming tunes. Hey, how much are you paying me for doing this, by the way?

It is the New Seekers, and I'd like to teach the world to sing. Absolutely brilliant track, absolutely brilliant. Anyway, just coming up to the news at 5, the 5 o'clock sing along the wheel, and back to the old school, all still to come here on Bennett's Big Drive Time. In the meantime, it is time to get the latest national, international and world news from our colleagues at Sky News. Don't go anywhere. I'll be back in a couple of minutes.

0: From the Sky News Centre at 4, Donald Trump's warned renewed US strikes on Iran will continue after declaring their ceasefire is over. The two countries exchanged heavy fire overnight, targeting Iranian ships, while Tehran took aim at bases belonging to America's allies.
1: So we hit them very hard last night, very, very hard. Probably hit them hard again tonight. I'll give them a little warning, we're going to hit them hard tonight. But we'll see how it all works out. No, I'm not happy with them.
0: The American president also repeated insults used in a rant earlier, describing Iranians as cuckoo. He also mistakenly referred to Iran as Japan. Elsewhere, Nigel Farage has formally quit as MP for Clacton. Chancellor Rachel Reeves cleared the way for him to stand in a by-election there, saying he can spend the summer arguing with a bin. Meanwhile, police have released details of a man suspected of murdering his wife and two daughters in Great Denham in Bedfordshire. 45-year-old Mark Schumer was seen leaving the UK on a flight from Heathrow on Saturday, and officers believe he travelled to Zimbabwe. His family were found dead on Monday. A man's been convicted of murdering his four-week-old baby son by shaking him. Tony Bartlett's trial heard he caused fatal injuries to his son Atticus when he shook him at home in Chard, Somerset in July 2022. To sport now, where Arthur Ferry is carrying Britain's hopes in the quarterfinals of the Wimbledon singles. Richard Newman is on centre court.
2: He's doing it again, upsetting the odds. Arthur Ferry has taken the first set 6-4 against the Italian's ninth seed, Flavio Cavoli. But he has had his serve broken at the start of the second. The 23-year-old, who honestly was pretty unknown to a wider audience before Wimbledon, scrapping and fighting to try and become just the fifth British man to reach the semis here in the Open era.
0: And younger children will be able to use e-gates at UK airports as the summer holidays begin. The Home Office has announced children aged 8 and 9 are now eligible to use the facial scanners, which replace seeing an agent in a booth. That's the latest. I'm Imani Rana.
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4: And on the 5 o'clock sing-along today is this one from John Farnham. You Are The Voice. 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

there, boss. Oh, sorry. This is Rab C. You listen to my friend Alan Bennett. Oh, all right. He'll play what you want. You know that. I mean, it's his show. He thinks he can play what he wants, but really, we want to hear what you want. So get in touch and let him know what you want. Then he'll know play what he wants. He'll play what you want. Does that make sense? You know what I'm trying to say, don't you? No? Oh, well. Get an interpreter. Get somebody to tell you what I'm talking about.

0: Oh yes, Tamsin Archer, back to 1994 we went with that one. I was 10 when that was released, and I don't actually remember it being released, although to be honest I was at boarding school, so I probably wouldn't have heard it, because we didn't really have the radio on when we were at boarding school. We were too busy playing and doing stuff like going on outings and walks and things like that, so that's why I don't remember it. Anyway,
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0: Let's get a travel update. At 5:15 on a Wednesday afternoon. Don't feel like Wednesday at all. Starting off with the roads. It's very busy around the Wembley area due to My Chemical Romance. I'm doing a concert later on. I might play a bit of My Chemical Romance after the wheel, you know. The A3 southbound entry slip road closed due to emergency roadworks. That's at Hook Rise South in Chessington. The roads around Wimbledon are very busy due to the tennis. The A211 Full Cray Road in New Eltham, closed for emergency roadworks. The A21 in Bromley, closed both ways for emergency roadworks there. The M25 in Surrey, delays anti-clockwise from junction 9 at Leatherhead to junction 8. For the A217 Brighton Road at Reigate, congestion going all the way back to the Wisley Interchange. The A118 Winston Road in Ilford, closed both ways. So reopened both ways after it was closed due to an earlier incident between Griggs Approach and Ilford Lane. Congestion is still going back to Cranbrook Road. The A245 at Kingston Road in Leatherhead, very busy due to emergency repairs and roadworks. There are temporary signals there. The A3046 Chobham Road in Horsell near Woking, temporary lights due to emergency roadworks there. The A404 Manor Park Road in Old Oak Common, temporary work lights there due to roadworks. The A1 in Archway at Highgate, temporary lights due to water main work. On the trains, Eurotunnel has delays up to 3 hours and 15 minutes due to technical problems at Folkestone. London and North Western Railway buses replacing trains between Bletchley and Bedford due to the hot weather. Great Western Railway reduced services between Newbury and Bedwyn due to a faulty train. Great Northern reduced service due to a shortage of trains. That is also affecting Thameslink. London and North Western and Avanti West Coast, delays of up to 30 minutes between Crewe and Liverpool Lime Street due to earlier signalling problems. The Manchester Metrolink has a revised service due to network improvement services. The Great Western Railway, trains are now stopping at Tackley due to engineering work. And a reduced service on Great Western Railway between London, Paddington and Oxford. That's due to hot weather conditions.

0: Meanwhile, on the Tube network, the Bakerloo line has a minor delay due to an earlier trespass incident. That's at Piccadilly Circus. The Central line has minor delays. That's caused by train cancellation. The Circle line has severe delays due to a points failure at Whitechapel. Severe delays on the District line due to a points failure also at Whitechapel, and trains are not stopping at Balance Court going westbound. That's due to engineering work. The Hammersmith and City line, no service No service on the Hammersmith and City line between Barking and Liverpool Street. And severe delays on the rest of the line. That's caused by the points failure at Whitechapel. The Jubilee line has severe delays due to an earlier fire alarm activation at Kingsbury. The Metropolitan line is running with a good service. The Northern line, no service between Finchley Central and High Barnet due to emergency engineering works. The Piccadilly line, trains not stopping on the District line and Piccadilly line westbound at Barons Court due to engineering works. The Victoria line, the Waterloo and City line, the Elizabeth line and London trams, as well as London Overground, good service there. Finally, the Docklands Light Railway has minor delays between Canary Wharf and Stratford, between West Ferry and Tower Gateway, and between Lewisham and Bank, and that is due to a points failure at Popular. We'll have another travel update for you tomorrow afternoon at 4:15 and 5:15. In the meantime,
1: hello, darlings. It's Joanna Lumley here. Now it is time to spin the wheel on Bennett's Big Drive Time. I wonder what year the wheel will stop at today.
0: Oh yes, you never know. It could be any genre, it could be any decade, any year. It could be any artist or any track. Where are we going back to today?

0: Here we go then. With the wheel.
1: Remember the year 1985.
0: And this one from John Parr. For Man in Motion. Poor Elmo. 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

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I didn't win, by the way. I didn't open the handbag, but I did get a free shot. If you want a request, get in touch while there's still time. Lovely. 01253 934 966. 01253 934 966. 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

Hello, darlings. It's Joanna Lumley here. I am sat in my conservatory, drinking a glass of Prosecco and listening to the fantastic Aaron Bennett on Golden Grooves Radio.

It is. Now, can I pronounce this one? Kiki. The Agdiastio. Liama Tiju. I'll Fly With You. Brilliant track.

0: fancy playing as one of the old school tunes, you know? I don't mean one of the ones we played at the school disco, I mean as in old school dance music, you know? All that heat banging stuff. Aye, Mary Doll hates that, but still play it, you know? Play in a bad mood, you know?
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Oh yes, Sash in Ecuador want back to the old school. Hello to Darren in Morecambe. And Dan on Aylesbury Radio. Dan, your request's a bit too late, I'm afraid, because I've run out of time.

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1: Iran and the US have agreed to a temporary truce with oil tankers allowed safe passage through the Strait of Hormuz for 2 weeks. Our reporter Lucy Gormanley has more.
2: After Donald Trump's apocalyptic warning yesterday to wipe out an entire civilization, Iran put forward a 10-point peace plan with negotiations now set to take place in Pakistan. The US and Israel will pause their operations in Iran. In turn, Tehran will allow oil tankers through the Strait of Hormuz in cooperation with their military. But Iranian officials say the war isn't over yet.
1: Well, the Prime Minister is travelling to the Middle East today to discuss fully reopening the strait with leaders in the region. Keir Starmer says they must do all they can to turn it into a lasting agreement. The head of the NHS says resident doctors' strikes have been deliberately timed to cause havoc as they enter their second day. Sir Jim Mackey, the chief executive of NHS England, says many hospitals have been struggling to fill rotas, but that the service is in as good a place it can be. Wes Streeting also says the public are getting fed up with them, while Tory leader Kemi Badenoch is calling for a ban on doctors' strikes. Well, Sam Taylor-Smith is a Bristol-based resident psychiatrist.
3: Slightly more investment in the pay packet and a couple of other areas as well to iron out. I don't think we're a million miles away from a tangible deal, but I think we do need to see those things, as we've highlighted in our letter to Wes Streeting, before we could consider putting it to members.
1: A Strictly Come Dancing star who was arrested on suspicion of rape will face no charges. He was arrested in October last year in connection with an alleged incident in 2024 not thought to have been against a contestant or dancer on the show. It's after another male star on the show was arrested on suspicion of rape. Neither of them have been named. And beavers have been reintroduced in Bedfordshire after 400 years of being extinct there. It's hoped they'll help the natural environment with their dam-building abilities, which help other species with breeding and us with flooding. From Radio News Hub, I'm Frankie Hairsign.
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1: A fine day with plenty of sunshine for many of us and feeling very warm in some places. Cloudier with some rain in the north and west, with a high today of 25 degrees Celsius.

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1: Iran and the US have agreed to a temporary truce with oil tankers allowed safe passage through the Strait of Hormuz for 2 weeks. Our reporter Lucy Gorman-Lee has more.
2: After Donald Trump's apocalyptic warning yesterday to wipe out an entire civilization, Iran put forward a 10-point peace plan with negotiations now set to take place in Pakistan. The US and Israel will pause their operations in Iran. In turn, Tehran will allow oil tankers through the Strait of Hormuz in cooperation with their military. But Iranian officials say the war isn't over yet.
1: Well, the Prime Minister is travelling to the Middle East today to discuss fully reopening the strait with leaders in the region. Sir Keir Starmer says they must do all they can to turn it into a lasting agreement. The head of the NHS says resident doctors' strikes have been deliberately timed to cause havoc as they enter their second day. Sir Jim Mackey, the chief executive of NHS England, says many hospitals have been struggling to fill rotas, but that the service is in as good a place it can be. Wes Streeting also says the public are getting fed up with them, while Tory leader Kemi Badenoch is calling for a ban on doctors' strikes. Well, Sam Taylor-Smith is a Bristol-based resident psychiatrist.
3: Slightly more investment in the pay packet and a couple of other areas as well to iron out. I don't think we're a million miles away from a tangible deal, but I think we do need to see those things, as we've highlighted in our letter to Wes Streeting, before we could consider putting it to members.
1: A Strictly Come Dancing star who was arrested on suspicion of rape will face no charges. He was arrested in October last year in connection with an alleged incident in 2024 not thought to have been against a contestant or dancer on the show. It's after another male star on the show was arrested on suspicion of rape. Neither of them have been named. And beavers have been reintroduced in Bedfordshire after 400 years of being extinct there. It's hoped they'll help the natural environment with their dam-building abilities, which help other species with breeding and us with flooding. From Radio News Hub, I'm Frankie Hairsine.
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2: A fine day with plenty of sunshine for many of us and feeling very warm in some places. Cloudier with some rain in the north and west with a high today of 25 degrees Celsius.

Damn, nigga. 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

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You know? 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And I'm sorry, I was young. 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He's a good guy. 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Just, you know, forgive me.

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Live across the internet. What does the fox say? Don't stop the party. Jump around. 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Shout Radio.

shit, get your head quick fast. 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
1: Iran and the US have agreed to a temporary truce with oil tankers allowed safe passage through the Strait of Hormuz for 2 weeks. Our reporter Lucy Gorman-Lee has more.
2: After Donald Trump's apocalyptic warning yesterday to wipe out an entire civilization, Iran put forward a 10-point peace plan with negotiations now set to take place in Pakistan. The US and Israel will pause their operations in Iran. In turn, Tehran will allow oil tankers through the Strait of Hormuz in cooperation with their military. But Iranian officials say the war isn't over yet.
1: Well, the Prime Minister is travelling to the Middle East today to discuss fully reopening the strait with leaders in the region. Keir Starmer says they must do all they can to turn it into a lasting agreement. The head of the NHS says resident doctors' strikes have been deliberately timed to cause havoc as they enter their second day. Sir Jim Mackey, the chief executive of NHS England, says many hospitals have been struggling to fill rotas, but that the service is in as good a place it can be. Wes Streeting also says the public are getting fed up with them, while Tory leader Kemi Badenoch is calling for a ban on doctors' strikes. Well, Sam Taylor-Smith is a Bristol-based resident psychiatrist.
3: Slightly more investment in the pay packet and a couple of other areas as well to iron out. I don't think we're a million miles away from a tangible deal, but I think we do need to see those things, as we've highlighted in our letter to Wes Streeting, before we could consider putting it to members.
1: A Strictly Come Dancing star who was arrested on suspicion of rape will face no charges. He was arrested in October last year in connection with an alleged incident in 2024 not thought to have been against a contestant or dancer on the show. It's after another male star on the show was arrested on suspicion of rape. Neither of them have been named. And beavers have been reintroduced in Bedfordshire after 400 years of being extinct there. It's hoped they'll help the natural environment with their dam-building abilities, which help other species with breeding and us with flooding. From Radio News Hub, I'm Frankie Hairsine.
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1: A fine day with plenty of sunshine for many of us and feeling very warm in some places. Cloudier with some rain in the north and west, with a high today of 25 degrees Celsius.

0: 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Each week is a different playlist, so you just never know what artist or song you might hear. Past themes have included a specific year, a top 10 list, or even a word in a song title. It's The B-Side with Steve Benz on Shout Radio. 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
1: Iran and the US have agreed to a temporary truce with oil tankers allowed safe passage through the Strait of Hormuz for 2 weeks. Our reporter Lucy Gorman-Lee has more.
2: After Donald Trump's apocalyptic warning yesterday to wipe out an entire civilization, Iran put forward a 10-point peace plan with negotiations now set to take place in Pakistan. The US and Israel will pause their operations in Iran. In turn, Tehran will allow oil tankers through the Strait of Hormuz in cooperation with their military. But Iranian officials say the war isn't over yet.
1: Well, the Prime Minister is travelling to the Middle East today to discuss fully reopening the strait with leaders in the region. Sir Keir Starmer says they must do all they can to turn it into a lasting agreement. The head of the NHS says resident doctors' strikes have been deliberately timed to cause havoc as they enter their second day. Sir Jim Mackey, the chief executive of NHS England, says many hospitals have been struggling to fill rotas, but that the service is in as good a place it can be. Wes Streeting also says the public are getting fed up with them, while Tory leader Kemi Badenoch is calling for a ban on doctors' strikes. Well, Sam Taylor-Smith is a Bristol-based resident psychiatrist.
3: Slightly more investment in the pay packet and a couple of other areas as well to iron out. I don't think we're a million miles away from a tangible deal, but I think we do need to see those things, as we've highlighted in our letter to Wes Streeting, before we could consider putting it to members.
1: A Strictly Come Dancing star who was arrested on suspicion of rape will face no charges. He was arrested in October last year in connection with an alleged incident in 2024 not thought to have been against a contestant or dancer on the show. It's after another male star on the show was arrested on suspicion of rape. Neither of them have been named. And beavers have been reintroduced in Bedfordshire after 400 years of being extinct there. It's hoped they'll help the natural environment with their dam-building abilities, which help other species with breeding and us with flooding. From Radio News Hub, I'm Frankie Hairsine.
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1: A fine day with plenty of sunshine for many of us and feeling very warm in some places. Cloudier with some rain in the north and west, with a high today of 25 degrees Celsius.

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1: Iran and the US have agreed to a temporary truce with oil tankers allowed safe passage through the Strait of Hormuz for 2 weeks. Our reporter Lucy Gorman-Lee has more.
2: After Donald Trump's apocalyptic warning yesterday to wipe out an entire civilization, Iran put forward a 10-point peace plan with negotiations now set to take place in Pakistan. The US and Israel will pause their operations in Iran. In turn, Tehran will allow oil tankers through the Strait of Hormuz in cooperation with their military. But Iranian officials say the war isn't over yet.
1: Well, the Prime Minister is travelling to the Middle East today to discuss fully reopening the strait with leaders in the region. Keir Starmer says they must do all they can to turn it into a lasting agreement. The head of the NHS says resident doctors' strikes have been deliberately timed to cause havoc as they enter their second day. Sir Jim Mackey, the chief executive of NHS England, says many hospitals have been struggling to fill rotas, but that the service is in as good a place it can be. Wes Streeting also says the public are getting fed up with them, while Tory leader Kemi Badenoch is calling for a ban on doctors' strikes. Well, Sam Taylor-Smith is a Bristol-based resident psychiatrist.
3: Slightly more investment in the pay packet and a couple of other areas as well to iron out. I don't think we're a million miles away from a tangible deal, but I think we do need to see those things, as we've highlighted in our letter to Wes Streeting, before we could consider putting it to members.
1: A Strictly Come Dancing star who was arrested on suspicion of rape will face no charges. He was arrested in October last year in connection with an alleged incident in 2024 not thought to have been against a contestant or dancer on the show. It's after another male star on the show was arrested on suspicion of rape. Neither of them have been named. And beavers have been reintroduced in Bedfordshire after 400 years of being extinct there. It's hoped they'll help the natural environment with their dam-building abilities, which help other species with breeding and us with flooding. From Radio News Hub, I'm Frankie Hairsine.
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1: A fine day with plenty of sunshine for many of us and feeling very warm in some places. Cloudier with some rain in the north and west, with a high today of 25 degrees Celsius.

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0: Hi, I'm Big Bob, host of Memory Lane, to tell you about the upcoming show. Once again, we'll have our one-hit wonders, instrumental hit of the week, break the record, and a comparison cover song segments. In addition, we'll feature a different theme weekly as I play tunes from Danny and the Juniors, Chuck Berry, Beach Boys, and many more great tunes from the 60s and the 70s. 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
1: Iran and the US have agreed to a temporary truce with oil tankers allowed safe passage through the Strait of Hormuz for 2 weeks. Our reporter Lucy Gormanly has more.
2: After Donald Trump's apocalyptic warning yesterday to wipe out an entire civilization, Iran put forward a 10-point peace plan with negotiations now set to take place in Pakistan. The US and Israel will pause their operations in Iran. In turn, Tehran will allow oil tankers through the Strait of Hormuz in cooperation with their military. But Iranian officials say the war isn't over yet.
1: Well, the Prime Minister is travelling to the Middle East today to discuss fully reopening the strait with leaders in the region. Keir Starmer says they must do all they can to turn it into a lasting agreement. The head of the NHS says resident doctors' strikes have been deliberately timed to cause havoc as they enter their second day. Sir Jim Mackey, the chief executive of NHS England, says many hospitals have been struggling to fill rotas, but that the service is in as good a place it can be. Wes Streeting also says the public are getting fed up with them, while Tory leader Kemi Badenoch is calling for a ban on doctors' strikes. Well, Sam Taylor-Smith is a Bristol-based resident psychiatrist.
3: Slightly more investment in the pay packet and a couple of other areas as well to iron out. I don't think we're a million miles away from a tangible deal, but I think we do need to see those things, as we've highlighted in our letter to Wes Streeting, before we could consider putting it to members.
1: A Strictly Come Dancing star who was arrested on suspicion of rape will face no charges. He was arrested in October last year in connection with an alleged incident in 2024, not thought to have been against a contestant or dancer on the show. It's after another male star on the show was arrested on suspicion of rape. Neither of them have been named. And beavers have been reintroduced in Bedfordshire after 400 years of being extinct there. It's hoped they'll help the natural environment with their dam-building abilities, which help other species with breeding and us with flooding. From Radio News Hub, I'm Frankie Hairsine.
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1: A fine day with plenty of sunshine for many of us and feeling very warm in some places. Cloudier with some rain in the north and west, with a high today of 25 degrees Celsius.

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1: Iran and the US have agreed to a temporary truce with oil tankers allowed safe passage through the Strait of Hormuz for 2 weeks. Our reporter Lucy Gorman-Lee has more.
2: After Donald Trump's apocalyptic warning yesterday to wipe out an entire civilization, Iran put forward a 10-point peace plan with negotiations now set to take place in Pakistan. The US and Israel will pause their operations in Iran. In turn, Tehran will allow oil tankers through the Strait of Hormuz in cooperation with their military. But Iranian officials say the war isn't over yet.
1: Well, the Prime Minister is travelling to the Middle East today to discuss fully reopening the strait with leaders in the region. Keir Starmer says they must do all they can to turn it into a lasting agreement. The head of the NHS says resident doctors' strikes have been deliberately timed to cause havoc as they enter their second day. Sir Jim Mackey, the chief executive of NHS England, says many hospitals have been struggling to fill rotas, but that the service is in as good a place it can be. Wes Streeting also says the public are getting fed up with them, while Tory leader Kemi Badenoch is calling for a ban on doctors' strikes. Well, Sam Taylor-Smith is a Bristol-based resident psychiatrist.
3: Slightly more investment in the pay packet and a couple of other areas as well to iron out. I don't think we're a million miles away from a tangible deal, but I think we do need to see those things, as we've highlighted in our letter to Wes Streeting, before we could consider putting it to members.
1: A Strictly Come Dancing star who was arrested on suspicion of rape will face no charges. He was arrested in October last year in connection with an alleged incident in 2024 not thought to have been against a contestant or dancer on the show. It's after another male star on the show was arrested on suspicion of rape. Neither of them have been named. And beavers have been reintroduced in Bedfordshire after 400 years of being extinct there. It's hoped they'll help the natural environment with their dam-building abilities, which help other species with breeding and us with flooding. From Radio News Hub, I'm Frankie Hairsine.
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1: A fine day with plenty of sunshine for many of us and feeling very warm in some places. Cloudier with some rain in the north and west, with a high today of 25 degrees Celsius.

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1: Iran and the US have agreed to a temporary truce with oil tankers allowed safe passage through the Strait of Hormuz for 2 weeks. Our reporter Lucy Gorman-Lee has more.
2: After Donald Trump's apocalyptic warning yesterday to wipe out an entire civilization, Iran put forward a 10-point peace plan with negotiations now set to take place in Pakistan. The US and Israel will pause their operations in Iran. In turn, Tehran will allow oil tankers through the Strait of Hormuz in cooperation with their military. But Iranian officials say the war isn't over yet.
1: Well, the Prime Minister is travelling to the Middle East today to discuss fully reopening the strait with leaders in the region. Keir Starmer says they must do all they can to turn it into a lasting agreement. The head of the NHS says resident doctors' strikes have been deliberately timed to cause havoc as they enter their second day. Sir Jim Mackey, the chief executive of NHS England, says many hospitals have been struggling to fill rotas, but that the service is in as good a place it can be. Wes Streeting also says the public are getting fed up with them, while Tory leader Kemi Badenoch is calling for a ban on doctors' strikes. Well, Sam Taylor-Smith is a Bristol-based resident psychiatrist.
3: Slightly more investment in the pay packet and a couple of other areas as well to iron out. I don't think we're a million miles away from a tangible deal, but I think we do need to see those things, as we've highlighted in our letter to Wes Streeting, before we could consider putting it to members.
1: Hey, Streeting.